Committee, all fathers, freestyle, all fathers, on the way, in the winter. Jeff Wackerman, F.M., Battle Bottom, Scott Jonas, and the Mystery Dancer. Thank you very much for the song, Flag.

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In a song called Watermelon Easter Hay.

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Vegetables, I need some substance here. 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

0: Original Dragon the Bandit. 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
0: Are you going straight?
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1: Do you want Grace Slick to sing Louie Louie? Would that be the ultimate get-off for a Fillmore East audience, or what?

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We're the Mothers of Invention, here to entertain you. Nothing more, nothing less. The Sanzini Brothers!

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We're going to begin with a song from Bernd Winnie-Senevich, which has the operating stage title of The Duke, but encompasses items from side one and side two of Bernd Winnie-Senevich. Mm-hmm.

0: Mohammeds. 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
1: Rent. 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
0: Mohammeds. 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Underwood. 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

0: What's it gonna be? Chicken, beef, or turkey? Yes.
1: La la la la.
0: Crab salad, shrimp salad, little ham hocks with names.
2: No

0: Thank you. Thank you very much.
1: We have to adjust this amplifier so it doesn't take George's head off here. Now, ladies and gentlemen, the Sanzini Brothers with a world famous pyramid trick.
2: The Sanzini Brothers!
3: Years ago at the Atlanta Pinball Game Room at the airport, Leif Sanzini devised the now famous pyramid trick. Gustav,
4: the youngest of the Sanzinis,
3: is about to form once again. That's right, friends.
2: That's right, you heard right.
3: The Hulk. This will form the basis for, as you know, your friend and mine, the world famous pyramid trick.
2: And now,
3: he's just about set. A little music, please.
1: Go right, Seth.

0: In the trade, that's known as filler crap, ladies and gentlemen. We just stick it in there to occupy time between songs. Don't let it worry you. I think the next number that we're going to perform should be... No, we played that in the last show. I'm trying to give you a variety. Yeah, I know. Louie, Louie. So,
1: do the whole opera.
2: Hey! Hey! Hop!
0: Okay, you'll have to imagine across the front of the stage, each one of these microphones represents a motel room. Pardon me, ladies and gentlemen. And each one of these rooms houses a potential pop star on his way to the top, touring across America in the dingy little psychedelic dungeons, working his little fingers to the bone, trying to make it big in the nookie circuit. And here we are, this little underground group in a rancid town, and we're preparing to go out on a search for some nubile ginch. And we're there the day before the concert, and there's none of the groupies in town know that we're there at the motel, see, and so we're preparing to go out to the local nightclub so we can hustle. This is it. We're putting on our English leather cologne.
3: Another night at a fucking Holiday Inn.
2: Man, I can't believe if I would have gone to that hotel, if I would have gone to that club with Frank, I would have gotten recognized.
3: Ainsley ripped off my chick.
2: I haven't gotten laid in 12 days.
3: Ripped off Mark's chick.
2: This is unbelievable.
3: Ripped off Frank's chick. I did everything.
0: Ainsley took the batteries out of my Wawa pedal for his vibrator.
2: You're going to be a big star. Let me tell you.
3: I can't even believe it. I put on a new shirt. I spread my pits.
2: They are a
3: I got some
2: group.
3: Stuff here that's supposed to make me really alluring.
2: They get laid all the time.
3: Tinsel glitter. Danny Hutton puts this
2: I'm
3: on his face all the time.
2: One,
3: he is seductive. He gets laid. I can't stand it. I think he balls Chuck Negron, but who am I to say? He gets laid, and I don't have nothing. I can't believe it. What do I got, Ainsley down in the bar? I can't stand it. I got to get laid. This glitter has worked for others. Perhaps it will work for me.

0: gotta go to the club or the bar, go to the club or the bar, go to the club or the bar, wherever the pussy is found. A partial list of clubs and bars to go get laid while you're on the road.
1: Nobody's
2: New York City.
1: Paradiso.
3: Amsterdam, Netherlands.
1: Club Voom Voom.
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1: Yes. Manses, Kansas City.
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1: Hey, we do. Funny you should mention it. Our new single made the charts this week with a bullet. With a bullet. Just let me put a little more tinsel glitter on my face right now and you can show me how a young girl such as you might be thrilled and

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1: I've got the thing you need. I am endowed beyond your wildest dreams.

name, as the river seems of the lake, to the snake and the black velvet crystal, from the heartland, selected by the

0: Now you'll just have to use your teenage imagination and picture that this scene is transpiring in a penis-shaped automobile made out of some sort of paper mache. And it's, I'll describe it to you like the balls are at the back where the trunk is, and the dork end comes snooting down with a little bulb here, and then two little headlights on either side of it with eyeballs in them that can turn and face Motorhead and seduce him in this one particular scene that I'm thinking of. And the interior of the car, it's three quarters cutaway, and Mark is dressed as Janet Ferguson, and he's sitting behind the wheel, and Howard is sitting next to Mark in the front seat of this automobile, which is known as the Tinselcock car. And they're on their way back to the motel. Brum, vudden, vudden, vudden, vudden.
1: Say, Howie, do you like my new car?
2: It's real cool.
1: My car.
2: Do you know how to get to the Holiday Inn?
1: Which one are you staying at, Howie?
0: Oh, the one by the airport.

0: airport. 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
1: 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Really? Where do you play tomorrow night? Tierra del Fuego. Oh, you're so professional. The way you get to travel to all those exotic places. Do you really have a hit single in the charts with a bullet?
0: Listen, honey, would I lie to you just to get in your pants?
1: Don't talk to me that way. Now, damn it, I am not a groupie.
2: No, I know.
1: And neither is my girlfriend, Jeff.
3: No shit, Howie. We only like you musicians for friends.
4: Han ran, han pan.
0: But I thought you said you got off being juked with a baby octopus and spewed upon with creamed corn, and that your hair-lip girlfriend here had to have it with a hot 7-Up bottle, or she went apeshit. I mean, what's the deal, honey?
1: Come on, baby.
0: You really want to loosen up, don't you?
1: All that's true, Howie.
0: I'm hot for you, honey.
1: And sometimes I even dig it with a jack-in-the-box ring job. But we are not groupies, and don't you ever forget that.
0: But I want some action. I mean, I want a steaming, succulent, slimy, juicy, runny, ever-widening hole with a teenage girl attached to it. I mean, let's get our rocks off, baby. What do you say, huh?
1: Howie, I've been looking for a guy from a group with a dick, which is a monster!
0: That's me! That's me! My God, can't you see it, girl? My rump hairs long for your sweet love, whether you like it or not! Can't you tell, darling?
1: Oh, that tit. Oh, Howie, I'd do anything for such a succulent pop star of a man. Picture it. Oh? Bee jobs.
0: Oh.
1: Knotted nylons. Oh. Bamboo canes.
0: No.
1: Beef jerky.
0: Oh.
1: Ice cubes.
0: Oh.
1: Masala oil.
0: Oh.
1: And or including an electric pony harness, air-cooled. Howie, all this and more. All this and more.
0: I can't stand it! I can't stand it! I can't stand it! I can't stand it! I can't stand it! Please! Give it to me right here in the car! Oh, please, give me the pony harness.
1: Not until you sing me your big hit record. And I want to hear the bullet, too.
0: What?
1: You see, Howie, I have a problem.
0: Would you like to talk about it?
1: Well, I can't come. I can't come unless you sing me your big hit record. You know the record, Howard, the one.
0: I'd do anything if you sang me the record. I'd tear down all my pictures of Robert Plant. I'd tear down all my pictures.
1: Oh, no.
5: Mud Shark.
0: Carmen Appice. I'd tear down all my pictures.
5: Chuck Negron.
0: Sing me the record. Sing me the bullet. Two.
5: The bullet?
0: The bullet!
5: What did you say the bullet?
0: I said the bullet!
5: Ainsley, answer me. Did he say the bullet?
6: Yes.
5: Frank, did he say the bullet?
7: Mohammed's.
5: Always an intelligent answer from the lead.
1: Bullet! And I want to hear the record, Howie. And I mean, you ain't getting nowhere unless you sing me that record. And you know the record I mean.
5: The one all of them love. The one that always sing that fucking record or you ain't letting in nowhere. And I want to hear the fucking bullet too.
2: The bullet?
5: The bullet! The bullet! The part that gets me the hottest! Howard, sing it, dammit! Sing the fucking record!
6: Do you know what the bullet is? You know, on the charts where they list the albums, a bullet on the chart denotes that the album has sold more, it moved 10 points on the chart in 1 week. It's a hot-selling item, and it's marked with a little red thing shaped like a bullet by the side of the chart. And to continue now,
2: the bullet!
5: The bullet! Okay, baby. Bend over and spread 'em. Here comes my bullet.

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2: Hey, yeah.
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0: They call me Dr. John. 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
0: I'm the last of the best, known as a gree-gree man.
1: And my women say,
2: gree-gree down
1: the bayou. And my baby cooking. 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
3: Come on. 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
1: Gree-gree. 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The proceeding was paid for.

0: the Sanzini School of Broadcast. That's right. From the Malmute Lounge of the Billboard East, it's Marumpires, long for your love, whether you like it or not, in the presence of the Lord and Savior.
1: We had a request earlier on in the evening for Jeff Simmons to play a bass solo. I would like to, because the last time Jeff Simmons played a bass solo here at the Fillmore, he really did a good bass solo, but nobody paid any attention to it. So this is a rerun.
2: Hit it. Instant replay.

special occasion because this will be the last concert that we ever play in Hamburg. This is going to be our last European tour. I'm glad that you can make it here tonight. Tonight's concert will be played for you by Ray White. Chad Black.

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Scott Tunis. Alan Zavad. Bobby Margin. Mike Willis. I'm the Slime.

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I watch them throwing rocks and stuff. They're choking in the heat. I listen to reports about the whiskey passing around. I seen the smoke and fire.

0: just like a penguin and bondage boy.
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0: Howlin' old.

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1: You're talking about that shit and do my good shit, hey, look.
0: You're spending too much time at the Colombo Hotel.
1: The way she do me, boy. Yeah. 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I told you about that papa. She might do you through. What about that, Bill?

0: 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Who am I? What am I doing here?
1: Potato Head. What was that?
0: What the? Win the. Tell them what they win, Ray.
1: You win a bike in the leg.

0: ズバーバビマン代表の試合を受けたい。
1: Thank you. 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

0: Okay. 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Just before we came out here, the guitar that I wanted to play, well, it bit the bag. So this one may not behave quite as well. It better. And also, we have some surprises for you at the end of the show tonight, because some former members of the band have dropped by and will be sitting in with us during the last number. In the great tradition of the Sunday evening jam session. Also, if George Duke is out there, which I thought he might be, you're welcome to join us too, George, if you can make your way backstage at the end. That's providing you got a babysitter tonight, because these things do cause problems. Also, we're going to begin our show with something that this band has never played before a live audience before, and by golly, they better do it right. No, worse than that. This is the new, well, I won't even tell you what.
1: Yeah, no, it's new. Don't give it away. Don't give it away.
2: It's the new.

Mike Willis. 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Alan Zavad. 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Ray White. And Napoleon Murphy Brock. And of course, you'll be entertaining yourselves.

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You can hear the crashing plastics from a fast car. Be real in, get the record contract from a talent scout today. The rest of us supposed to take the check and walk away. 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
0: These Tinseltown official battles come to see and not to hear.
2: Oh yeah.
0: But then again, this system works as perfect as a dream. It works for all of those record company pricks who come to skim that.

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I listened to reports about the whiskey passing loud. I seen the smoking fire and the honky burning down. 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

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Jumping through a hoop of real fire with some Kleenex wrapped around the door hang wire.

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In the frostbite night, when the flaps gone white, sleeping as he's about to move across the room. 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Oh, you must be careful not to leave a scratch too loose.

thirds on the left, thirds on the right. Religious fanatics on the air every night saying the Bible tells a story. It makes the details sound real gory about what to do if the geeks over there don't believe in the book you got over here. You can't run a race without no feet. Pretty soon there won't be no street for dummies to jog on, a dog is a dog on. Religious fanatics can make it be all gone. It won't blow up and disappear. It'll just look ugly for a thousand years. You can't run a country by a book of religion, not by a heap or a lump or a smidgen of foolish rules of ancient date, designed to make you all feel great while you fold, spindle, and mutilate those unbelievers from a neighboring state. Two arms, hooray, that's great. Two legs ain't bad unless there's a crate they ship the parts to mama in. For souvenirs, two ears. Not his, not hers, but what the hey. The good book says it's gotta be that way, but their book says revenge is for the Crusades. Red whips and chains and hand grenades. Two arms, have another and another. Our God says there ain't no other. Our God says it's all okay. Our God says this is the way. It says in the book, burn and destroy. Repent and redeem and revenge and deploy and rumble thee forth to the land of the unbelieving scum on the other side. Cause they don't go for what's in the book and that makes them bad. So, verily we must choppeth them up and stompeth them down. Or rent a nice French bomb to poof them out of existence. While leaving their real estate just where we need it, to use again for temples in which to praise our God. Oh yeah, cause he can really take care of business. And when his humble TV servant with white hair and a brown suit and a blonde wife who takes phone calls tells us it's okay to do this stuff, then we gotta do it. Cause if we don't do it, we ain't wind up to heaven or Orange County. Depending on which book you're using at the time, can't use theirs, it's all lies, gotta use mine. Ain't that right? That's what they say every night, every day. Listen, we can't really be dumb if we're just following God's orders. After all, he wrote this book here. And in the book it says he made us all to be just like him. So if we're dumb, then God is dumb. And maybe even a little ugly on the side.

Thank you, sports fans. And now, ladies and gentlemen, a song entitled The Evil Prince. This is extracted from a Broadway show that's too hot to handle. It'll probably never go on the stage. The closest you're going to get to this thing is right here. Keep your eye on that area.

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1: And my name is Bobby Brown.
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1: And my name is Bobby Brown.
0: Watch me now, because the name of this song is Keep It Greasy, so it goes down easy.

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0: hockey in the winter.
1: Okay, he was duly impressed and was quick to suggest any sport with a puck had to be about the best as he jabbed his elbow in her.
2: Get it, honey.

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He tried to ignore it, but it made him kind of angry. He called her a pig, a slut, and a whore, a bitch, and a cunt, and she slammed the door in a petulant frenzy.

0: And she peeps through the curtain. 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
1: but the battery's dead,
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2: And she gives him some hat.
0: That's the end of the story.
3: I hire her, baby, don't you want a man like me? 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
0: baby, don't you want some hat sometime?

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0: In the middle of the night when you get home, the bread things are all dry and scratchy. 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The cat things will describe the ledges, cut your finger when you're not looking. The soft little things on the floor you step on, they can all be dangerous. Sometimes the milk can hurt you. You put it on your cereal before you smell the plastic container. And the stuff in the strainer has a mind of its own. So be very careful in the dangerous kitchen when the nighttime is falling and the roaches are crawling in the kitchen of danger. You can feel like a stranger. The bananas are black, they got flies in the back, and also the chicken in the dish with the foil where the cream is all clabbered and the salad is frightful. Your return in the evening can be less than delightful. You must walk very careful. You must not lean against it. It could get on your clothing. It could follow you in. As you walk to the bedroom and you take all your clothes off while you're sleeping, it crawls off and gets in your bed. It could get on your face then. It could eat your complexion. You could die from the danger. Oh yeah! Of the dangerous kitchen. Hey! Who the fuck wants to clean it? It's disgusting and dirty. The sponge in the drainer,
1: everybody,
0: is stinky and squirty.
1: Everybody.
0: If you squeeze it when you wipe up,

0: she goes.
1: Nobody knows.
2: She's the China in the bush.
3: Very light. The dangerous kids are
1: like a China in the bush.
3: And then she,
1: she's the China in the bush.
3: And she loves a frog.
1: She's the China in the bush. She's the China in the bush. In the bush, my China in the bush. In the bush.
0: Where does she go?

0: she go.
1: Idaho.

0: ride me?
1: Are you kidding me?
0: Why don't you ride me? Am I really that bad?
1: Oh yeah, oh yeah.

Mike Lewis, Chad Wackerman, Scott Tunis, Alan Jalan, Bobby Martin, Ray White, Napoleon Murphy Brock. Thanks for coming to the show. Good night.

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I don't know. Well, before we launch into Encore Land, let me thank you. I know there are a lot of people that came here every night. We appreciate it. And all you got to do is, when you leave here, just tell everybody who didn't come that they missed it.

0: George.
1: All right.
0: Not yet. In a minute, George. Yeah. Okay, this is what you call the highly irregular part of the program, and also the incredibly tasteless part of the program, because we're going to sing a song that is incredibly offensive. But it's a living. I hope these weren't yours.
2: Whoa!
0: Okay, this is good. Whoa. If you have more donations, are these fresh?
2: Are they fresh? Right from the market.
0: No, no.
3: Moist.
0: Nothing on them.
2: They've been washed.
4: Nobody wore them.
2: Bit moist.
4: Nobody. Nice perfume, though.
0: Trainer pants. No. You're disappointing Alan. He wants the kind with the stuff hanging off, you know, when you... Yeah. Okay. Well, you have a good time with that. Let me hear a C. Okay.
2: It's kind of a C.
0: We practiced this afternoon.
2: It's kind of a C.
0: Because I know you really like new wave music. One, two, three, four.

0: Okay. 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George. 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Who might that be? No, Johnny Guitar Watson's gonna sit in with us. You wanna join us for that? All right. Ladies and gentlemen, Johnny Guitar Watson. Now, wait. Now, the song we're going to do now is slightly different than what just happened. Okay, George, this is in the key of E. Okay.
1: Don't forget that.

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0: 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Okay. And now,
1: I
0: let's bring up the second shift.
1: Cajun.
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1: That's not a guitar, it's a bass.
2: Oh, oh there, sailor. Hold on there, sailor.
1: Scott Tunis from San Francisco, ladies and gentlemen. Okay, ready? The name of this song is Chunga's Revenge. Thank you.

Now, as you know, Bruce Fowler's not only noted for his incredible ability to play high notes on the trombone, which don't even exist there, but Bruce Fowler also has the ability to do interpretive dancing. Now, I think that tonight we should have the interpretive dance-off between Bruce Fowler and Alan Zavod. What do you say?

Couple number one. Couple number two. Couple number three. Yay! Couple number four. Couple number five. Couple number six. And couple number seven.

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Keneally, Walt Fowler, Bruce Fowler, Paul Carmen, Albert Wing, Kurt McGettrick, Chad Wackerman, Eric Mann, Robert Martin, Scott DeHoonis. Rondo Hatton. Rondo. And the name of this song is, that's right, the name of this song is, yes, you guessed it, Dickie's Such a Hate Nahunya Hate Nahunya. Two.

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0: Lewis, Michael Newey, Walt Fowler, Bruce Fowler, Paul Brown, Robert Williams, Kirkland Edwards, Chad Ackerman, Ed Mann, Robert Martin, and Scott DeHoonis. Thank you. Thank you, buddy.
1: And now, losing.

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All right. 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I just want, before we start, I want to make an announcement. You know, a lot of times over on the sides in front of the PA system, which is not the best place in the world to sit, but there are some people over there. I can't come over and say hi to you over there, because if I do, it feeds back. So, sir. Oh, what a handsome devil. Do I get to keep this? All right. I want to introduce you to the members of our rocking teenage combo. And don't push. This is Vince Colaiuta on drums. Arthur Barrow on bass. Patrick O'Hearn on bass. Tommy Mars on keyboards. Denny Wally on slide vocals. Peter Wolf on keyboards. Ed Mann on percussion. And the world-renowned John Smothers on earphone. Okay. Some of the songs in this show are gonna be the same as the last show. I know I see a lot of these same people here. Don't worry about it. There are some things that are gonna be different. It's gonna start off the same. The name of this song is Dancing Cool. 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

0: you're Jewish, love your nails. 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
1: Sagittarius.
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He was the playboy type, he smoked a pipe, his favorite phrase was out of sight. He had an Irish setter.

0: 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What a splendid sight. Her teeth were white. The drinks were cheap. It was ladies' night. He was glad that he met her. She was an office girl. Her name is Betty. Her favorite group was Ellen Ready. They discussed the weather. 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Honey, honey, hey, baby, don't you want a man like me? 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Baby, don't you want a man like me? 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
1: you want a man like me? She just, what verse am I on? Is this the second verse? No, wait a minute, I'm getting confused. Is this the second verse? It's the second show, and this is the second verse of this song. Okay, let's see. Now, wait a minute. How's the second verse go? Was she a lonely sort? This is the lonely sort? All right, this is the big one. This is the second verse. Help me out. You know what I mean? This is the, you know, it's all that coffee and stuff. Okay, ready? Everybody who knows the words, sing along. Ready? She was a lonely sort, just a little too short. Her jokes were dumb and her favorite sport was hockey in the winter.
0: He was duly impressed and was quick to suggest any sport with a butt had to be about the best as he jabbed his elbow in it. Later on they went off to where the music was soft. The candles were drippy. They saw a real hippie who delivered their dinner. The rice was brown. Soon they found that the crowd around that had jammed the room, well, it seemed to be getting thinner. Honey, honey, hey, baby, don't you want a man like me? Honey, honey, hey, baby, don't you want a man like me? 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Baby, don't you wanna? Baby, don't you wanna? Man, he took her home to a motor court. She wouldn't kiss him. He tried to ignore it, but it made him angry. He called her a slut, a pig, and a whore, a bitch, and a cunt, and she slammed the door in a petulant frenzy.
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1: You can see it anytime when you get the squints from your downers and your wine. 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

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This is El Shankar on the violin. We have a special little thing we're going to try. This is the first time we've tried this. World premiere. You know, we always give our world premieres here in New York. 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You know how to do it. Now, this little number is in 13. It's subdivided 5/8 and 4/4.

0: see. 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Now look, ordinarily, when you're playing in a major metropolitan area such as New York City, if you're in a rock and roll band, you wanna make sure you come on stage and don't fuck up, because the people in this city know what's going on. Now here, but see, this is a little bit different, ladies and gents, because you and me are friends, and I played here before and I fucked up before, so what's the difference? So we're gonna take some chances here and try something that's never been done. That is to say, we're going completely Avanti for a moment here. This section of the show is gonna feature Tommy Mars, and we're gonna leave Tommy to his own devices. This can often lead to trouble, but we're gonna take a stab at it tonight. Tom, it's all yours. Start off with whatever you want, and we'll fill in the blanks, okay? What key are you gonna hit?
1: Q.
0: Q, okay, in Q. Ready? 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

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And their lovely assistants.

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Okay, let's see. 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It deals with a subject of personal hygiene. 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

0: tell you tonight. 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It's good for you. It's good for you. It's good for you. All right, New York number two, you can let go of it now.
1: You're down there. 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

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Just relax, please. Okay. Let me introduce you to everybody. Ray White on guitar and vocals. What a lovely message. Okay, send that backstage, would you? Tommy Marnes on keyboards, please. Scott Tunis on bass. There you go. Chad Wackerman on drums. Ed Mann on percussion. Bobby Martin on keyboard, sax, vocals, harmonica, stuff, G-string. And Steve, Lucky to Be Alive, vibe. On guitar and service. Okay, we're going to play a very unusual show for you tonight. This show is so hard to play, you won't believe it. So let's get on with it.

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1: 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Well, listen, instead of trying to put a real pitch to you, let me just say this. A girl with a split personality like that, well, tough luck.

Jay White, Tommy Mars, Scott Tunis, Chad Wackerman, Ed Mann, Bobby Martin, Steve Lyle, Thomas Nordic, and the Rabbi. Best of the show. Good night.

Thank you. Well, we got a little technical problem here tonight, folks. The Yamaha CS80 synthesizer, which makes all of our brass sound effects, just took a shit. And the song we're supposed to play right now requires a lot of that stuff. But we're going to play it anyway. You get to hear it on the organ. We're going to dedicate this song to Marty Schwartz.

Mike, Tommy Mars, Scott Tunis, Chad Wackerman, Ed Mann, Bobby Martin, Steve Vai. Thanks for coming to the show today.

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Thanks for coming to the show tonight.

Thank you. All right, now this is tasteful. Any of you girls out there into machinery, try this. We'll be able to use this quite a bit, I'm sure. Welcome to the show, and let me introduce you to everybody. Ray White on guitar and vocals. And wonderful new hairdo. Tony Mars on keyboards. Scott Tunis on bass. Chad Wackerman on drums. Ed Mann on percussion. Bobby Martin on keyboard, sax, and vocals. And our little Italian virtuoso, Steve Vai, on guitar and stuff. Okay, ready? This is fun. The mystery man came over and he said, I'm out of sight. He said, for a nominal service charge, I could reach Nirvana tonight. I was ready, willing, and able to pay him his regular fee. He would drop all the rest of his personal affairs and devote his attention to me. But I said, Nirvana, who you jiving with the cosmic debris? Now, who you jiving with that cosmic debris?

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Now I thought it was a razor and a can of foaming glue. 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With the oil of Aphrodite and the dust of the Grand Wazoo. 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And I said, hey, cocaine brother, do you drive with that doctor to do? Now what kind of a guru are you anyway?

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0: The fact of the matter is made for you. Try it on a Saturday about 4 o'clock in the morning, or even on a Monday at midnight, when there's just a few of them fabulous fools doing the peppermint twist for real, in a black satin dress with 9-inch heels, and then a guy with a blue mohawk comes in. But seriously.

experiment and get you whole weak interface geothermal toxicore and inject the med pod in serious leather, in serious chains, in serious clothing. But when they come downtown from the ruins of Studio 54 to twist and prove in an arrogant gesture to the best of what the 20th century has to offer. You know, Al Malkin is down there right now looking for a virgin with nice breasts.

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0: hey buddy, you need a hobby. 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
1: Do I get anything to do in a bad time?
0: Oh well, you travel to bars. 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But on Sunday, no problem, Fred's gonna get his tushy beat on. We're gonna make sure that Fred has a warm one on Sunday. He needs it, he needs a hot little bottom. We're gonna make sure he gets it, he asks for it, no problem. Anyway, about you people, you'll go any place, you'll do anything, just so you can hang out.

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0: Well, the puddle is rising. It smells like the ocean. A body of water to isolate England and also Nebraska. The oil, it

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You can't even speak your own folk language. You can't read it anymore. Actually, you never learned to read in the first place, did you? You went to an American school. You studied physical education, auto shop, civics. Nah. You didn't ever learn how to speak your own fucking language. Shame on you. Well, the American language is the coolest language going. You can say anything you want in the American language, anytime you want in the American language. Because the way it works, it's really exquisite. All those other asshole languages don't work as good as the English language. Who the fuck wants to learn how to speak French anyway? You wind up sounding like you have some kind of sinus condition. 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You have to snorkel it out and make every word sound like it should have had a cortex. No problem. And your meatloaf. 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Your meatloaf.

deserve. 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

0: Want to buy a big dildo, Bob?
1: Yeah! 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But then they ain't charged me double for a Sunday. 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And then they'll send you a bill that's gonna get you a census relay. And if you do not pay, they got computer connected. 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

0: Dagmar was his name. 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And so you kissed the little sailor who had just flew in from Spain. The poor tin tested for me the record that was a Jimmy. In a bold salute to Pang, Pang, Pang. You sniffed the reeking buns of angel and acted like it was cocaine.
1: You were dazzled by the exciting new costume of Coco.
2: Wow, look at all the zippers!
0: In a way you can't explain. And so you worked the wall with Michael, which gave your back an awful strain.
1: But you came back on Sunday with Fuller Gong Show.
0: But you forgot what I was saying.
1: You're an asshole, you're an asshole.
2: That's right!
1: You're an asshole, you're an asshole.
2: Yes, yes!
1: You're an asshole, you're an asshole.
2: That's right!
1: You're an asshole, you're an asshole.
2: Oh, yeah! And now I think you know what you are. You're an asshole!

0: it's Blink and a Chewy. 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That's why I say,
1: I knew you'd be surprised.

Ray White, Tommy Morris, Scott Tunis, Zach Wagner, Ed Mann, Bobby Mike, Steve Fire. Thanks for coming to the show. Good night.

0: do.
1: This is way more than 600 cycles. 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

0: 1, 2, 3, 4. Let's see if you got some more.
1: Everybody was all walking down the street.

Thank you. Good night. Thank you.

All right, Chicago, we have a premiere for you now. It's the first time we've played this song in concert. This song was originally recorded by a group called The Channels on Whirling Disc Records about 1955 or 56. And the song is The Closer You Are.

Father Mark, Levi, Laurel Fishman, thanks for coming to the show. Hope you like it. Come on.

Happy Mother's Day, everybody. Okay, you ready for a song? Harry Alvin. Ike Willis on guitar and vocals. John Smothers on bludgeon. No, no, that's Tommy Mars. Smothers is over here. Hey, that's it. Tommy Mars on diseases and keyboards. David Logerman on drums. The spotlight operator probably took some of the same medicine that Tommy has. Arthur Barrow on bass. Ray White on guitar and vocals. And now I'll direct you from Joe's Garage. Here's a song called Keep It Breezy So It Goes Down Easy.

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Not only do they want entertainment, they want in tune entertainment. 100, 99, 98, 97, 96, 95, 94, 93, 92, 91, 90, 89, 88, 87, 86, 86, 86, 86.

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But, ladies and gentlemen, the name of this song is You Are What You Is. 1, 2, 3.

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See this handsome specimen of Baltimore culture and refinement? This is John Smothers, ladies and gentlemen. Now John actually collaborated with us on this song. He is actually responsible for some of the words. You'll know which ones they are. They're at the end of the tune. 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Practically everybody he knows in Baltimore is here at the concert tonight, right here in the first row. The name of this song is Dom Or Cryuta.

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0: This is called Lucille Has Messed My Mind Up.

Black Brothers, Bobby Myers, David Allen, Arthur, Conehead, Merrill, Red Wave. Thanks for coming to the show. Good night.

0: Baltimore. 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
0: No.
1: Thank you.

go to the show. I turned around and I said,

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Watch out where the huskies go, don't you eat that yellow snow. And now the tragic true story of Michael Kenyon, the Illinois Enema Bandit.

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And then the judge would have him for his special guest. The DA will order a secret test. He'll stuff his pudgy little thumbs in the side of his vest. To pull out a call for the jury folks. And then the judge would say, no poo-poo jokes. They'll drag in the band

0: shall
1: not defeat Gallifrey.
0: And did I again say, tell me, what's your plea? Another girl shall
1: let the bandit be.
0: And did I again say, tell me now, did you do

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I'll read this later. I got a call from a friend of mine, Cynthia Bowman, who said Frank Zappa is going to conduct Edgar Varese, and would you like to MC? Okay, now some of you may or may not have ever seen or heard Frank Zappa. Just thinking about his face gets me. He scares me. Just, I love him, but he scares me. So I thought back when she mentioned Frank about the first time I saw his first poster to advertise. I'm not sure what. I don't think it was a record. I don't know what it was. Anyway, there's a picture of him in bright pink and white. And this is in Amsterdam, I saw this. Sitting down on the loo, taking a constitutional, with his pants around his ankles. That was his first poster. That's Frank, okay. Second time I saw him, I went over, he asked me to come over to, you know, he was staying in a cheesy hotel in New York, and he was sitting in a cheesy looking bed, and I was complaining about my hair. I said, I've got this horrible, unmanageable, frizzy hair. And he said, you realize, of course, that hair is just an extension of your brains. Thank you, Frank. Then he mentioned and played for me Edgar Varese, some stuff on tape recorder, and it just blew me away because I'd never heard anything like it. And he's quite an individual. He also asked me to play a part in a play he was going to do in L.A. He wanted me to be some kind of an acid queen with what he called orthopedic footwear. He's like that. The man is a serious musician on one level. And I think this is his first level tonight doing so. But he's always loved Edgar Varese. And Anton LaVey, and Stravinsky, and two of those you will hear tonight. Now I'll tell you the serious stuff. Okay, here we go. The San Francisco Contemporary Music Players got started in 1971, playing pillow concerts in an art gallery. That meant you were supposed to bring your own pillow because the audience sat on the floor. Well, they had such confidence in their ability and in their music that they decided to challenge a large audience with what certainly is not bland music. Frank is going to conduct two of the songs tonight. I call them songs because I'm used to calling them songs. Pieces. Two of the pieces, folks. And Jean-Louis LaRue is going to conduct the other songs. Now, I'm not saying anything about Jean-Louis simply because I don't know any of his idiosyncrasies. All I know is that he's a multi-talented human being, and I'm going to leave him with that dignity. I'm going to leave you with these players who are going to play some outstanding music. I think you'll like it.

People don't like the singing.

Is that thing so exact? Suit. Small boxes.

0: at the end of something, it cuts to Penguin in Bondage. And it's a really cool Penguin in Bondage. It's like tacked on. Shane LaRue on Switzerland.
1: Steve Vai will be writing all this down.

0: to Chicago.
1: I'm not going to do that. I'm not going to do that. This lady, like, give me the evil eyes.

0: Segment will be brought to you without the benefit of human beings. In other words, it's on tape. And then after that, Jean-Louis Leroux. Oh, what a name. Did I made it up? Jean-Louis Leroux and Frank Zappa will be on again to come up. How many of you hearing this kind of music for the first time? Does the
1: how many people want to hear the Mud Shark?
2: How many people want to hear somebody
0: that's
2: love?
0: Good. I'm glad you said that because you don't look like it. You said he liked Perez, that's good. How many of you are having trouble with the silence in between notes? Do you think it sounds weird to me as a human hearing it for the first time? But think about the first guy that made a flute, and he goes to his friend and says, "Look, I got this thing. I got this stick, see? And I'm gonna pour out the inside and put these holes in it, and I bet the wind as he makes it and plays it." And the other guy goes, all the instruments. Another guy makes a drum. Listen to this, good stuff. I am feeding on this stuff. So it's all sound or noise. And maybe some of you might be waiting for something that's familiar. Instead of warming up to the unfamiliar, like, I'm going to refer to Frank Zappa again. His appearance. You know, I wanted to get next to that just because he looked like that. The man, yeah, just because that's fascinating stuff I don't know. And he's annoyingly objective. All during the 60s and his references to the 50s and 70s and anything that's going on, he's over here. And we're all getting into it. All right on, man. Like that. And that's what I like that about him, because I can't do that. I'm always right in the middle of everything. Or trying to be. Yes, dear. I'll be home later. Okay, now, the serious part. No, we don't have to get serious. You can take it any way you want it. Let's keep in mind, though, what Perez said. It's on your program. We must break out of the narrow circle of pure musical sounds and conquer the infinite variety of noise sounds. Let us therefore invite young musicians of genius and audacity to listen attentively to all noises. Out of this will come not merely an understanding of noise, but even a taste and enthusiasm for them. Keep it open.

To our Sunday night service here at the Tower of Hill. So glad you could make it. We have a special show for you tonight, folks. We have a Valentine's show for you all. And you know how I feel about love. So sit down and make yourselves comfortable. What do you got there? Thank you. What do you got?

says, "You're one of a kind. Happy Valentine's Day from the sons of the Abnusials and Buka Electric Symphony Orchestra and Chorus." Thank you. A pair of underpants disguised as a rose. We'll use this later. Are there any more of these out there? Come on now, come on. No, I'm not going to sign anything because if I start, I'll never finish. Alright. Now, we will unfurl these. Let us get rolling here. I want to do a show. We'll unfurl these in a moment. Another carton of cigarettes.

Okay. One of the group requests on here is part of the show tonight. Okay? And now, ladies and gentlemen, after I get my baton, sorry, must start. We're going to open up with the Black Page, the New Age group.

Peter. Hey, let's get acquainted now. Ike Willis. Mike Keneally. Walt Fowler. Bruce Fowler. Paul Carmen. Albert Wing. Kurt McGettrick. Chad Wackerman. Ed Mann. Robert Martin from Philadelphia. And the great Tunissimo on bass. Well, I told you we're gonna go hog wild on Valentine's Day. And so, I know you're all thinking about love and so forth. We'll just take care of that little

of Papa's religious propaganda program. Claims not to be a faith healer, but as in the past, dealt sternly with everything from hemorrhoids to hurricanes. Deeply involved with funding for an undeclared war in Central America, claiming Ronald Reagan and Oliver North as close friends. Involved in suspicious tax avoidance schemes under investigation by the IRS for 16 months. Claims to be a man of God, currently seeking the United States presidency, hoping we will all follow him into the Twilight Zone.

ladies and gentlemen, we have a little hobby project going on here in Philadelphia. We've been doing it at all the concerts on the U.S. tour, and that is to get you to register to vote. Now, in order to expedite this, we have people waiting in the lobby to help you register to vote. Because we will take an intermission in a few minutes, and you can go out there and take advantage of that for a half an hour. But I just want to tell you that getting people to register to vote is not easy. For some reason, in the United States, people don't care too much. And you've got an administration that thinks that democracy is so great that they want to export it to Central America. You know, and I think we ought to have a little more around here. Now look. What does it say? Hi, Frank. I'm doing voter registration. Sorry, no presents. No Ed Meese. Okay, the other one. Well, I appreciate the sentiment. Basically, we have encountered some resistance trying to get people registered to vote. Not so much from the kids that come to the concerts, but from the people who actually do the registration. Especially here in Philadelphia. Thank you. Okay. Another large nap.

0: Anyway, just to remind you, what you got now? You can't register if you're from out of state because they don't have the forms here. Okay? Okay, I know what I can do with this. Now, let me fill you in. There are two counties here that refuse to cooperate with voter registration. It's Montgomery and Delaware County. One of them said, we already have enough registered voters. And the other one said, the forms are too expensive and they never send them in. But guess what? I think we got a few of them out there anyway, through devious means. So if you happen to be from those counties, all is not lost. However, you must know that by doing this all over the East Coast, we have aroused a certain amount of suspicion in Washington, D.C. And that's why the Reagan administration has sent Reverend A. West from the Religious Stultification Society. Look at this. His hands. Not a bad sentiment. Anyway, just so long as you understand, we want to be fair about this voter registration thing. We want you to hear both sides of the story. So we're going to accommodate Reverend A. West. Come on out, Reverend. Must say I'm very enthusiastic that the Reagan administration has thought so much of this to send you down here. And, have your way with them.
1: Thank you very much, Mr. Zappa. I'm very pleased to be here on behalf of the administration, the most powerful government in the world.
2: Go fuck yourself!
1: And Mr. Fitzwater invited me to come here tonight to create some balance, because there has been some things done by Mr. Zappa that I think are unfair to our country.
2: Fuck you!
1: I think from the beginning, to say that this is going to be balanced, when he has this lingerie up here, and making fun of children's toys is a beginning. If this is what he has in mind, I think he's wrong. It's people like Mr. Frank Zappa that kept the Senate from being able to send arms to the Democratic Freedom Fighters in Nicaragua. And I, for one, am heading down there myself as soon as I finish up here tonight. Mr. Charlie Sanders, the Democrat, to remember that Democrat begins with a D, just like demon, though. And we'll remember you, friends, when it comes voting time. And Margaret Boyd and Carmen Bell Accord, despite his forms, did some help to back some things up. Friends, these forms cost money. And this money could be going towards a more powerful military. This money could be going towards driving out the illegal aliens. And instead, Mr. Zappa wants to have a bunch of young, uninformed 18 to 21 year olds voting here and spending their money. And I just want you to know that tonight, I love him anyway. Because I've got love. I'm not afraid of the fact that he's turned this into some kind of zoo up here.
3: No.

0: brothers that want to have the freedom to be able to have a man like Pat Robertson, to have a man like Mr. Gold, a star America. And I'm going to ask the power and the joy and the power of the living King of Kings. And a lot of you here, you smut mind and musical people say, King of Kings, they must be Elvis. No, I'm going to ask for the power. I'm going to ask for the glory.
1: Change us.
0: There's a power, there's a glory, there's a... I feel it right now, Frank. I want you just to believe. Sure, I've sinned, but it's no big deal. Glory or heal.
1: I feel so much better just for a moment. Uh-oh, it's coming back again.

ladies and gentlemen, whoever he is, Herbert A. West. Now, ladies and gentlemen, as you can see, the administration has spared no expense to keep you from registering to vote. So, just a little example of how much interest there is in your vote. We're going to take an intermission now. We hope you'll go out there and register and do something about it. Okay?

0: Back in a flash.
1: A friend of mine. Yes, that was supposed to be a joke, because I had heard that there were some people out there saying, "How come Frank was just sitting there?" The reason I was just sitting there is because I made him do it. Okay. But if that got you pissed off, just think there are real people like that out there someplace. Okay. All right. But anyway, I just wanted to say that, so in case you saw the Reverend on the way out, that you did not. Don't kill him. Yes, please don't kill him. So he gets a chance to do it again. Okay? Ta-da. Alright. What is this? Oh my God. Well, put it on the stage where we can do things with it. It says, some not so normal requests for Ike to do a solo.

Chad sing, have the band do a dance arrangement a la approximate, or blow off all the above and conduct the fucking audience. Your faithful follower. Okay. Thank you. All right. So I think what I'm gonna do is honor at least one of those requests. What is this? All right. Not bad. Thank you. Before and after. Well, we're gonna have to get another clothesline pretty soon. We're doing a good business up here. Thank you. Oh, see this? It's a Fleet enema. Do you know where they make these things? Lynchburg, Virginia. It's exactly the same place where Falwell conducts his ministry. I suspect a symbiotic relationship. Okay, we've had a request to conduct the audience. Do you know what I'm talking about when I say conduct the audience? Well, for those who don't, it's very simple. I will show you in advance what my hand signals are, and then you will memorize the signals. And then I will give you signals, and you will make noises. Okay, simplest one. One finger means get ready. And when it goes down, that means begin. And what you do is you start clapping. So if I go over here, boop, you start clapping, and I move my hand across like this, and as it goes this way, you guys stop, so the sound moves around the room. It's very simple, but it sounds neat. Watch this.

0: Pay attention. Come here.
1: Okay, now, this is make any high noise with your mouth. Okay? Not right now. Watch. It goes like this. Short, though. Short. Watch. Okay, so this can also be directed to different parts of the audience, like here. And to make it longer, it goes. Okay, you should have oohed right there.
0: How does he do that?
1: Okay, now this is make any low noise with your mouth, such as. Okay, let's try it. Now, one finger is the applause. So come on, pay attention. You're gonna flop the chorus. Here we go. For the audience, it is not for you, Ike. Please stop. Okay, now, one of the other requests in here, we're going to combine requests now. One request was for Ike to do a solo with all of his artifacts. So, if you'll put the guitar down and assemble your artifacts, do whatever you want with the artifacts, and I'll conduct the others. Ready? This is going to be awfully strange on the record we're making here. Isn't this a Valentine's extravaganza? Now they want to hear Chad sing. Okay, you don't have to play it. All you have to do

0: now because he's done this before. Anybody else know approximate? Any old timers here? Can we get a little bit more light in the audience? Your spotlight's down here. Those of you who know approximate, dance it. Ready? Stand right up there. Look at this. Volunteers are ready. You know how to do it? Come here. Come on up. What's your name? Mike Flanagan, Hicksville, New York. He goes to every show. Okay, he's better. All right. Are there any other dancing vets out there? Okay, come on, come on.
1: Right here, Frank! Frank, right here!
0: You know it? You know how to do it?
2: My name is William Scholes. I'm from College Park, Maryland. I drove all the way down here to see Frank.
0: Okay, but can you dance approximately? That's important. All right, what's your name? What's your name?
3: Eddie.
0: Eddie, you know how to dance it? Okay. All right. No. There may be some of you out there who are a little shy, you know. You can just wiggle around in your seat. You are permitted to stand up and try to dance this. Here we go. I'll merely conduct. Ready? There's the rhythm if you can read it.
4: Getting down with the bad, bad sounds. The lovebirds.
0: Just remember, one of you asked for this. Okay, that's enough of that. Now, thank you very much.
4: What's that? What the hell is that?
0: Choose one from column A, one from column B. Try and cover all the bases here. Okay, the other request was that we do something a cappella. Okay, let's do Closer You Are a cappella. Yeah.

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That's what I will do. 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And I will join a rock and roll band and I will be their road manager. And I will stay there with them and I will get the crabs. 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

0: talked to a chimpanzee too long. 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He's white, Jim.
1: White man from
0: Kriga Mandolo, Kriga Mandolo. 1 out of 12, see the episode. What was the next line? Oh yeah. I burn.

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One big note from Mr. Steve, you know who you are, King Kong.

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Thank you.

All right, the name of this song will be Zoot Allures.

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I'm sure you'll enjoy the tragic, true story of Michael Finney, and a loving.

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Ed Mann. 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Scott Tunis. 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The mystery man came over and he said, I'm out of sight. He said, for a nominal service charge, I could reach Nirvana tonight. If I was ready, willing, and able to pay him his regular fee, he would drop all the rest of his pressing affairs.

mystery man got nervous and he fidgeted around a bit. 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With the oil of Aphrodite and the dust of the Grand Wazoo, he said, you might not believe this little fella, but it'll cure your asthma too. And I said, hey, look at that. 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

0: boy.
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0: She's just like a penguin in bondage, boy.
1: Oh yeah, oh yeah, oh.
0: All you must be careful not to leave her straps too loose.